shed my tears, oh. Feels like a waste of many years, oh. How I was blinded by you, on and on and on. Red flags, I could have seen them if I looked twice.

us for the first time. 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We were sipping on emotions, smoking and inhaling every moment. 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

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Are you with me? 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

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We're bound to break and my hands are tied.

like a waste of many years. How I was blinded by you, on and on and on. 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